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3: Welcome, people. Welcome on this, what we calling this? What do we call a Misty Monday? That's what we call it, a Misty Monday. Because it's very misty outside. Some rain, but it's very misty. You know, it's giving you that it's raining, but it's like it spritz. It ain't like full of rain. It just spritz clouds. So I welcome you all on this Misty Monday. Hopefully everybody had themselves a wonderful 4th of July weekend. It was pretty hot, but now we're cooled down now. Though a lot of things have happened over the weekend that's hurt my heart. And I hate to have to say this, but a good friend of mine, she really was a good friend of mine, close friend of mine. We grew up together in Van Dyke Projects in Brownsville in Brooklyn, the East New York section. She lived in 372. I lived in 372. I lived in 429. She lived 372 Blake Avenue. Her name is Doreen Broadnox, and she goes by the name of Sparky D. She just passed away early Saturday morning. I got the phone call early, like 6:30 in the morning, that she passed away. So my condolences go out to Sparky's and to Doreen's family, her kids, Spider D, just a lot of people, man, who was a close and family to her. I was just speaking with Sparky like a few weeks ago, like 3 weeks ago I spoke to her. She was coming out to Europe with us when we was going over to the Netherlands and London. So, she's going to be missed. And I love her very much. Rest in peace, Sparky. Doreen. Forever my best friend. And I told her I love her, too, on my show. Y'all can watch that episode on the Hip Hop Channel. Flavor Videos, Bobby Simmons, Sparky D. Check it out on the Hip Hop Channel. All right, let's get to some music. You're in the building with your boy, Bobby Simmons. 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

Where is that station? Where is it? Where? Ah, there it is. Yes, you checking out my man, Bobby Simmons, on 101.9. He plays the meanest slow jams. Oh, by the way, my name is Jeff Red, and I want you to check out my new single, Good Time, because there's just one thing on my mind. I'm only here for a good time. I'm only here for a good time with my man, Bobby Simmons.

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2: Welcome back, people. I want to take this time, man, real quick to say this. I'm talking about, yo, y'all need to stop ODing, man, especially over the 4th of July weekend. Saturday night, I believe it was, a big shootout in Brooklyn and Coney Island. Like, damn near, I think 8 people got hit, including 4 kids. I'm like, yo, y'all, see, this is what I'm talking about. And I said this. I said the summer is going to be hot. And I didn't mean the humidity. Though it was hot on the weekend, but... Yo, literally, people, man, seriously, we got to calm the froggle down, man. Like, what the froggle's going on with y'all? Seriously. I hope everybody's doing pretty good, you know. All right, one of the women got hit in the chest, but they said she was stable, but they never said exactly, you know, how was she doing. So I hope she's doing good. I hope everybody who was hurt or injured in that is coming along pretty well, man, and... Sometimes, man, when we just want to have fun, man, and it takes a few people anyway, forget all that. I just hope everybody's fine. Let me get to my shout outs. Big shout out to Diamond. Hello, Diamond. How was your 4th of July weekend? Same to you, Travis. I saw you, Travis, and thank you for the shout out and the condolences to Sparky D. I saw your show where you was DJing and you played her music. Actually, I'm going to try my best at the end of the show to pull up Sparky's music. I know this is a mellow moment, but at the end of the show, I'll get out with it. I'll find one of her joints. Shout out to Nikki D, T-Boo, Maria Antoinette, Gwen Davis, Courtney. I see you, Skylaw, Uncle Sherman. Amita from Minneapolis. Ellen from Kentucky. Come on to New York, Ellen. I know you want to come back. Shout out to Jeff Red. What up, Jeff Red? How you feeling? How was your weekend, Jeff Red? Your 4th of July weekend. Shout out to Teresa Red. Jai Red. To Jerry and her sister Sukari. Right now, I want to get back into some more music, y'all. 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
1: Welcome back. Hey, yo, shout out to my girl Cherokee, man. Shout out to my girl Cherokee. She's in town. She was only in town for a couple of days. Her and her husband Neil. I think the whole family's out here. Shout out to my girl Cherokee. I told her I was going to play her joints. I swear. Ooh, baby, ooh, wee, wee. It knocks me on my... I'm going to play that, too. I'm going to play that before we get out. Yeah, I know usually I don't play up-tempo songs before I get out. But it's not really an up-tempo song. It's kind of a mid-funky song, so I could play it. I'll play that. But anyway, that's my girl, Cherokee. Shout out to Cherokee, man. Also, shout out to my girl, Fonda Rae, man. We did good yesterday. We did an event last night. Birthday celebration out in Jersey. We had ourselves a good time. It was the right crowd. Grown and sexy crowd, adult crowd. There was kids there, too. People, as soon as Fonda came on, people came up there. It's like, oh, shoot, that's the jam. She performing? She's then. People came out and they performed with us, man. So we had a great time. Shout out to my girl, Fonda, man. Fonda's holding it up. She's holding it up. Yeah. Shout out to my girl, Fonda Rae. Have fun. Sometimes when I do these shows, I'll be like, yo, I want to get this over with. But then when I get there, I have fun. I'm like, wow, this was fun.

Flex is going to be Central Park. And then we got another one coming up too. Find the guy. We got some shows coming up. Most of them is going to be after when we come back. That's the sound of when we come back from Europe. So I'll keep y'all posted. All right, y'all. I got 30 minutes left. Let's finish this out with some more good music. Party 101.9, iHeartRadio.

Hi, people. Thank you very much for joining me tonight. I appreciate all of the listeners for listening. You know, somebody said that people are listening to radio again. And I'm like, that's good, man, because I'll be in there doing my best to keep things rocking. They said, yeah. They said, you don't know that people are actually taking the time to listen to radio again. So please, everybody, tell your mother froggle friends about me. Just tell them. Say, yo, listen to Bobby Sibbins on Party 101.9. I'll be putting the joints in. All right, y'all. So once again, rest in peace to my girl Sparky D, Doreen Broadnox, my great friend, man. I was really shocked when I heard early that morning, I got the call that she passed away. It was Red Alert who called me too. Red Alert. Then I called Bowlegged Lou and told Bowlegged Lou. I'm gonna miss her, man. I'm gonna miss the talks that me and I had. She used to always, we would talk to each other and she would just be like, yo, but she, like literally, man, like, I loved her, man. I loved her. She was good peoples. And I'm just so sad that she, to hear that she just passed away. I really am. So rest in peace, Sparky D. Can we find her joint? Can we play her joint? Okay, I think we're going to set it up. If it's set up, we'll play it. If it's not set up, then maybe I get it tomorrow. But I think we're going to have it set up. Sparky D. Rest in peace. All right, y'all. So let me get out this building. I will see everyone tomorrow. I will be back in this building again. Till then, I love y'all, and I'm out the door.

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0: Man, we doing this to make them haters mad. 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Whenever I'm ready to raise the level of hate, I lock in with the homie DJ Bedtime 357. When I say weirdo, y'all say gang. 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
1: I be the best that ever did it. 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

0: tonight. Shout out to everybody in the state of Connecticut. What up?
1: Bussing at you.
0: Hartford, Bridgeport, New Haven, Fairfield, Danbury, Stanford. Hey.

0: Okay, the level of hate is where it needs to be. 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
1: Shout out to the whole Patterson.

0: Shout out to the tri-state area. New York, New Jersey, Connecticut, what up? Shakur box him down, kind of punches that
1: Jersey bring and I... What up, world? This is J6 representing Long Island, New York. And right now, I'm raising the level of hate accordingly with the homie DJ Bedtime 357. Let's get it. Or X men, they say
0: X marks the spot. Who is next to Ken? Is he extraordinary or excellent? Jersey City, like Orange, New Jersey, what up? With my dog Harrison in hell is Newark, New Jersey, Bergen.

0: Mild or X-Men. 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
1: Ain't no angels where I'm from. Just pain.
2: 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The South Side to be exact.
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0: 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Let's go, let's go.
1: 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Copy every move we made, y'all been studying us. 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
0: Shout to the homie Bang. 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

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Party 101.9, AHA Radio. This is how we do things. Let's do it. Absolutely no strings attached. Approach the radio, people. You got that heat, we want it. And we want it first. We are the Street Corner A&R.

You chilling with Big Bang right here, straight out of DC. And you know I'm locked in with the fam, DJ Bedtime 357. He got the airwaves going crazy. Make sure you stay tuning in, cause it's about to go down.

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0: Johnny Gang, what's up? 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
1: 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Looking at the phone like, who is this? All you do is talk, I don't listen. Gotta stay back, need distance.

0: Now tell me how they gonna do it. 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I promise you I'm never losing. From Jersey to wherever you are, you're hearing the sound of my voice. It's Zani World, and it's time to eat. Who better than the homie DJ Bedtime 357 to make sure it's cooked up exactly how we need it? 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All you do is talk, I don't listen. 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
1: Shout out to those state of Georgia, Marietta, Powder Springs, Atlanta, Hampton, what's up?
0: Moving like we hit the lottery. 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
1: Repping that whole 914 side of things. 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
2: Shout to the homie Austinus, what up? Shout to the heat makers, Austinus was shaking. Harlem, New York, what's up? Brooklyn, Queens, BX. Staten Island, Long Island, Coney Island, what up?

0: whole situation became intense.
1: Shout to Ransom. Shout to Chosen Few. Shout to King Street. Fall Rock USA, what up? Shout to Ypsilanti, Michigan. Gallatin, Tennessee, what up? Wanna check in? I see you.

0: Left you with, you ain't got the right bros. You right though.
1: Hey, yo, arsonist, you never miss, you hear me? After all these years, you still throwing them snipers, boy. Keep raising the level of hate accordingly. At DJ Bedtime 357 on all social media. 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
1: This dude, DJ Bedtime 357, has the airwaves out in Queens, New York going crazy. They call me Iman Jante, and it's time to raise the heat like a boiler room.
2: Yeah. A lot of new music, y'all.
0: Yeah, yeah.

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This how we raise the level of hate accordingly. 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

0: Yo, hold up that time. Now that you had a whole world tuned in, let's raise the heat like a boiler room. It's Uptown BX's very own Big L. And I'm only talking facts. So throw on something new for my dog Omar Garvey. 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
2: 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If you got that heat, we want it first. Let's go.
3: The master of my destiny. I will not tolerate harassment. Don't pester me. I try to tell them that the weight is like a ton of
2: shout to Chill Rob G. We call this dream big.
3: And that was plenty. 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

What's up, y'all? They call me Netta. And even though I live on the West Coast, I'ma always rep for New York City. And right now, like really this very moment, I'm riding out short school bus style with the OG of hate, DJ Bedtime 357. Let's go.

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1: I hope y'all got a comfortable seat and a clear view. 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

0: signal. Shout out to everybody in the country of Ireland. Everybody in Meath. Lonely, what's up? Australia, what's shaking? Victoria, Australia, Melbourne. We see y'all on the website checking. What up? Zurich, Switzerland, what's shaking?
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0: Follow my every step. All right, Love Jones Moreau. You know we were not going to forget to raise the level of hate on any or all of your music.

Brand new Ohio Sinatra. We call this Got That. Shout to North Holland, Netherlands, Amsterdam, the city of London, Manchester, the whole United Kingdom, Surrey, Ukraine, Propenets, Ukraine. I know I'm pronouncing that wrong, but I ride a short school bus. Zaporizhzhia, Yanchukak, Ukraine. What up? 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I definitely see y'all on the check-in, though. We appreciate that hate. 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

0: house at the Ritz, in a mirror in a bathroom, can't believe I'm this. 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
1: 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Hey.

0: voice all electric.
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1: Oh my God.
0: He called a phone talking reckless.
1: Oh my God.
0: I had to wake up for breakfast. There's a guest list for the necklace. 84 carats playing Tetris.
1: Oh my God.
0: I'm LV and Y3.
1: Oh my God.
0: King pushing YG.
2: Strap on them helmets and lock in them seatbelts, cause we're about to go in short school bus style with the forever uncrowned king of New York.
3: I mean, we here already, right? The short school bus is parked up on the left side already, right?

but the hate will continue on accordingly. Stick around, DJ Thousandaires on deck. Hello. Shout to PJ, we call this homie down. Make sure y'all check for this young man. He is up and coming, doing his numbers like a gambling spot, you heard?

357, the International Kaiser is in the building like a brick. It's about that time to strap on them helmets and lock in them seatbelts, because he's about to go in short scuba style. He's a DJ putting it down harder than concrete for the unsigned community. So make sure you'll yell at him when you see him in the streets. Yeah.

0: bedtime, that record is fuego, which means fire in Spanish, for all those a couple chicken McNuggets short of a happy meal. So bedtime, what's popular, homie? Can we get that from the top one more time, baby?
1: Absolutely. Shout out to the homie Harry Big Tubman, what up? We do this for haters only each and every Monday night, y'all. Let's go.
2: We gon' party from the night to the sun up. It's gon' be a hell of a night.
1: Hey, yo, Robbie Nova, I need more music like

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That's the number 4. 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

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No problem. In Austin, but you miss Seattle?

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2: Yeah, you already know what it is. It's your boy Loso, in case you ain't know so. Holding it down, street fan for life, you heard? With my dude, DWY. You know how we do this right here on the Matrix Radio. You know what I mean? He keep this shit rocking all day. So y'all keep it here, y'all keep it locked. It's going down.
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blocks, spin blocks, his stick hit like it's Madden. 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You heard? 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I don't do favors. 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

0: 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Her son had his tool, but he got shot with it.
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0: 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She totally with it.
1: Me too.
0: Overly committed.
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0: 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She totally with it.
1: Me too.
0: Overly committed.
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0: 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She totally with it.
1: Me too.
0: Overly committed.
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1: Me too.
0: Overly committed. 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She says you overly shoot.
1: Nasty.
0: Now I got her open, but I know she won't admit it. 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
1: 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I need a that only got low bodies. If you catch me a puppet, get one or 10 pictures. Make sure that you get in my full body.
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R-Y-E-R-D, Rick, Pilot Chrome, I'm sharp as razors. 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
3: Yo, can you hear it?
4: Yeah.
3: Can you feel it?
4: Yeah.
3: Can you really, really feel it?
4: Yeah.
3: One time,
4: Alchemist.

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King of the beats is sampling on steel wheels. Heavy machinery I'm handling. At this point, there is no turning back. 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DJ Premier is a religion. 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Techniques and MPs, I'm gearing up the kitchen. 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
0: They'll appreciate it later. That's how it is. Not everything that weighs you down is yours to carry. So I keep my carry-on light with things that are necessary. Like extra white tees in case I spill a Bloody Mary. 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Stop crying over spilled milk, acting like a dairy klutz. 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As a young pup in chucks and a hockey jersey, Vancouver Canucks that I stole out of a garbage truck. 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If you don't shoot your shot, you'll never score. Buy Michael Kors. You on your way out through the door. 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

Nobody's better than... 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

100K, I spend on my señora. 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Suicide, don't Britney Spears. 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Chris Angel make it disappear. 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

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A Quavo to QB, I'm Nick Lombardi. Pull up in a space coupe on a link with Marty. I can actually afford to get a pink Bugatti. 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
0: 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You be killing them, killing them.
1: And you just came from the gym clothes, in a fitted cap and some Timbos, in a pair of flats, well-trimmed toes, camera in the mirror, BBM pose. Still killing them, you still killing them, you still killing them.
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No shame, ladies, do your thing. 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
1: The most music, the most throwbacks. 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

water. 100K I spend on my señora. 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

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If Quavo the QB, I'm Nick Lombardi. 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

Yeah, double checking on you. 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
13: What up, y'all? This your girl, Little Mo, a.k.a. Young Meezy, also known as the godmother hip-hop and R&B, doing it every night with my boy, DWI. Don't touch that dial. 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And you know I will, because I'm somebody's mother, and I don't play that. Play that. Heard of you.

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Counting it was all I had. 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My music and my sanity, all I ever held sacred. 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
2: 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Craig G. Welcome to America. Let's take it to the days with beats and rhymes.

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On my bumper like road rage. Walking Magic City, but this ain't the type of rain.

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0: Cole, huh? 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
1: Yeah, yeah.
0: It's Cam and Nicole, man. Let's go. Yeah, Nicole, huh? Let's go.
1: Yeah, yeah.
0: It's Cam and Nicole, man. Let's go.

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say. There's an old saying in Tennessee, I know it's in Texas, probably in Tennessee, that says, fool me once, shame on you. 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
2: It's the queen of the wheels of steel, the legendary one, the one they call DJ Jazzy Joyce, and you're listening to the Matrix Studios, DSN. Keep

0: beloved.
1: All right, another episode, another day, another dollar. We are back in the building, DWI, the producer's point of view, the A&R report. 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Everything, I like to say everything under the sun now because I'm a part of so many different brands. Windows over Atlanta. And today, you know, I brought somebody that's been moving and shaking and that's been a supporter of the DSN network. And I think I found it by way of 950 Lounge and Kev, so I got to give him his props. He's always finding the gems, the diamonds in the rough out the Bronx. But without further ado, we have Miss Ivy Bavaroom in the building.
2: Yes, yes, and I'm glad to be here.
1: Round of applause. Well, welcome back to the studio. I don't know, have you been to this studio?
2: I haven't been to this studio.
1: Okay, great.
2: However, we have been in the same studio.
1: Right, okay, so you had visited us at Sue's studio over at where we was producing in Bushwick, Brooklyn.
2: Yes.
1: All right, so yeah, that's where it all began. And then today, where's your shirt? You got your shirt?
2: Yes, I got my shirt. I am so
1: She was probably, I think, one of the first people that purchased when I first started the new Blacks on Wall Street.
2: Yes.
1: And then as soon as she walked in, she ran down on me and said, I was buying another shirt. You got a shirt for me? And I actually have a shirt for her. And she actually,
2: that's right,
1: she
2: paid.
1: With
2: the brand.
1: So that'll get us some more shirts now. But
2: yes,
1: thank you. We appreciate it. And again, I always tell the mission behind the shirt is not just to make a shirt. It's really to make a statement, because we know in history what happened to the Blacks on Wall Street in Tulsa. They burnt them down when they created their own economic system. And I just say we're the new Blacks because this studio is located in the Wall Street area and you won't burn us down.
2: That's right.
1: And she is definitely a representative of that because she has a bunch of different brands and a bunch of different businesses that she do that we're about to get into. So y'all lock in your headphones, and I guess if you're watching us on YouTube at some point in time, here we go. So welcome to Wall Street.
2: Well, thank you for inviting me and having me.
1: No problem. We had this plant for some months and some weeks, and yeah, we just said, you know, when the timing is right and you are back in New York because you was traveling,
2: yes,
1: that you would stop in. So let's talk about what has life been for you in the last, let's just say, last 5 years. What you've been, since the pandemic, what have you been up to?
2: Well, since the pandemic, I've explored with auditioning for roles in independent films.
1: Okay. How many of those did you actually do? Because you're saying explored.
2: There's been quite a few since my first casting, which was with Pocket Full of Game. That's where it started after the pandemic.
1: Okay.
2: Because prior to that, I was working in the healthcare field for about 20 years. Mm-hmm. And so, you know, after that, I was like, oh, okay, you know, let me explore in that area. I was actually referred to audition, and again, I was not experienced in that area, but I said, you know what, let me give it a shot. And I must tell you that ever since then, you know, the networking and the community and the families that, you know, you meet in every project is like, you know, something that it keeps me going, keeps me busy, entertaining, and definitely a new experience where you get to learn, you know, a lot of roles that you're filling. Mm-hmm. And you also learn more about yourself and what you're capable of.
1: So now tell me this, the roles that they have you playing, are you playing a lot of like yourself? Are you like the characters are close to who you are, your personality, or have you been, what have been the most left field roles that you played that you actually felt good about, that you did well in?
2: Well, actually, I think I did pretty well, you know, in a few of the projects, in the sense that I was able to relate to a lot of things that took place back in the 90s, the mm-hmm. 80s, back when, you know, we were having like burnt down buildings.
1: Oh, my you know, way I started that.
2: Yeah, the crack era, the hip hop era. So I could relate to a lot of those things because I come from that era. And so,
1: which borough?
2: The Bronx, South Bronx.
1: Okay, so yeah, that's where the originators of burning the buildings.
2: Yes. Mm-hmm. So, you know, I've been able to tap into a few roles where it's like, oh, wow, I can relate to these things, you know, because either I've had family that's been in, you know, past, you know, drug users, mm-hmm, and, mm-hmm, you know, in the game. And so I know what it's like to grow up in poverty and, you know, be in the hip hop era of, you know, the style. And it's definitely something that I get to tap into and, you know, reflect on.
1: Yeah, but let's talk about, let's stay not too long in poverty, but let's just stay like, what has the crack era and that experience done for you building up your character for to deal with today's day?
2: The resiliency. Being right. resilient and strong, and actually, you know, you're able to tap into, you know, the then and the now. You know, so much has changed. And you know, it's helped me grow a lot as a individual, where it's like, you know, they don't know today what has built us, you know, as far as, you know, our mindsets, you know, the values and the qualities that, you know, we bring from that time to now.
1: Yeah, it's interesting that such a harsh time in you know, in America or in during that time era, we can look back and be like, yo, I lived through that, and and I'm here to tell about it. I actually want to do a book and a docuseries on children of the crack era. So both my parents dealt with drugs, and they're no longer here anymore, so they can't really tell their side. But me and my sisters and other children that I know came from the same area in the Bronx, I know are doing really well right now.
2: Yes.
1: So I'm interested to, like yourself, to hear how you was able to overcome from that era, and then what were the things that got you through, and what are you doing now? Just so people can see that through adversity and all of the crazy mayhem, that you can actually still come out on top.
2: Yep, I agree. I'll be a part of that.
1: Yeah, so that's definitely a project that I'm going to start. So this series, the Way It All Began series, is what I'm working on right now. I'm tapping into personalities and people that came up in my network, where I can just get your behind the story, behind the scenes, how it all began for you, where it all began. So this can drop at any given time, because this is about your life from zero to now.
2: Right.
1: So and then you got much more to live and to achieve. So but we can definitely just document this time.
2: Yes.
1: So I remember, like, the last time that we were talking, you were just dealing with some family issues and you was traveling.
2: Yes.
1: And I remember that was like a rough time for you, but you still was
2: pushing
1: showing
2: through.
1: Up. Yeah, you still was going through what you had to go through.
2: Yeah, so, you know, I've been back and forth. I've traveled back and forth to Florida and to New York for the simple fact that I have a daughter who's enrolled in college out there.
1: Beautiful.
2: And
1: how's she enjoying Florida?
2: Oh, she's loving it. She is loving it. Exploring out there and, you know, college.
1: They say the most
2: life.
1: Craziest people come from Florida and the Bronx. So I guess that made
2: so
1: it.
2: So that combination
1: yeah,
2: is
1: that
2: something.
1: Made her right at home.
2: Yeah, so she keeps me on my toes. I've been back and forth. And then I have an older daughter here and my first grandbaby.
1: Mm-hmm.
2: And I have
1: congratulations.
2: Thank you. And I have a 13-year-old son, so he's in middle school now, and
1: our sons are close in age. My son is 15, yours is 13.
2: Yep, so they keep me on my toes, but you know, I'm trying to focus on me. You know, I lost a few family members along the way last year, so it was pretty rough.
1: Rough year, yeah.
2: And just trying to overcome that. And this time I said 2026 is, you know, focus more on myself and what I was enjoying doing prior to these unfortunate situations.
1: So, what do you use to channel your grief creatively? What are some of your creative juices that you tap into when you think about some of the losses that you take, but you know you got to push forward to build more for yourself? How do you do that?
2: It's interesting. I've had let's say, for example, I just had to do a scene for a film that I'm working with, Code 187, and I had to tap into this emotion of loss, losing, and just because recently I did lose loved ones, and to cry on demand is something that is hard for people.
1: Are you not a natural crier? Like, are you tough? Like, you don't?
2: I'm tough on the outside. Let's just say that, you know. But I'm a little soft.
1: To me, you come across as a sweetheart, but I mean, I don't know you personally to say how tough you are. If somebody starts yelling at you, you just break out crying, or
2: I'm gonna dish it right back.
1: Exactly.
2: But you know, those are things where it's like, wow, you know, I'm able to relate to many things, and so I was able to tap into that emotion. And also with there was another project I was working with, Foster Sin.
1: Okay.
2: And let me see, there's so many. But anyway, I'll get into that when I remember it. But definitely those emotions, you know, it helps me become grounded again. You know, you have to be able to ground yourself back and, you know, try to move past that emotion and keep pushing through.
1: All right, well, so if you just tuned in or you're just listening to the radio show or watching the show, we have Ivy Vavoom. Did you come up with another? I know that's your Instagram name.
2: Bishop and Cheney. That was where I had to tap into the emotion as well.
1: Did it come out yet?
2: Yes, it did. Okay. It was season 3.
1: Oh, so it's a series.
2: Yeah.
1: So that is dope. I think it's beautiful. I think we had a beautiful time for entrepreneurs, whatever race that you are, because I don't like to just put it on one race saying black and brown. Like, right. Just whoever is a creative now, because the equipment meets, you know, the affordability and the creative, I guess, genius that we acquired from all the things that we lived through the 90s and the 2000s now allow us to turn our worst case scenarios into like screenplays,
2: yes,
1: and that people enjoy. Now, back in the days, we had like mob movies and, you know, scary movies or whatever. It wasn't a lot of black, you know, spaces outside of a few people that broke into the industry. But now it's like,
2: yes,
1: it's open. So
2: and now with technology, yeah,
1: right,
2: it has helped substantially.
1: You can do your own everything, but for the most part, you can put together a good independent film and get it out to the masses.
2: Yes, especially with the networking that we have as well, you know, as a community, you know, we're able to like now connect more, and everyone's able to discuss basically like their experiences and come together and do, you know, projects that are, you know, right, be put out there.
1: So I was talking to you because I'm in the podcast space, and I was just saying like I kept wanting to interview you just because all the things, the other things I seen you doing. So you was managing models the last time.
2: Yes,
1: I think that's how you came about onto that.
2: Yeah, that was
1: that
2: with
1: was
2: I'm
1: on.
2: Next Modeling. That right. was definitely an experience. I started off as a model with
1: right.
2: I'm
1: that's
2: Next.
1: How that's years ago when
2: yes.
1: I was
2: and
1: you.
2: Yeah, definitely. You know, I then started becoming, you know, familiar with the, you know, way it goes behind the scenes, and I wanted to be a part of that. I wanted to learn more, and I wanted to grow more in that area as mm-hmm. well. I enjoy fashion, so Fashion Week was always, you know, like intriguing for me, where it's mm-hmm. like, oh wow, you know, playing dress up.
1: And,
2: you know,
1: playing dress
2: yeah,
1: up.
2: You know, like in my adult life, playing dress up. And I became, you know, a styling assistant to mm-hmm. Armani and Flex Chrome, which shout out to them because
1: yeah.
2: man, they have done so many beautiful things.
1: Now, do they still feature every time there's a new runway situation for the Fashion Week in New York?
2: Yes, they do. They still do their modeling shows, and they still have their models, and they are doing so amazing. And although with me going back and forth, Florida, New York, you know, they have been so very supportive and so, you know, very family oriented.
1: Yeah, no, I think that's dope. You definitely had a good vibe with
2: yes.
1: them, and I know that you add a lot of value. I just know your personality, and I can imagine, you know, you being in those hectic spaces and
2: yes.
1: keeping everything
2: keep it
1: calm
2: cool,
1: and cool
2: yeah.
1: because I couldn't imagine a bunch of, you know.
2: It's a lot of things. Yeah, there's a lot of
1: energetic
2: that goes on.
1: Women, guys, and then, you know, the people with their little extra sass, you know,
2: yes.
1: which those people are normally great when it comes to that, but then it also.
2: Yeah,
1: you know,
2: you do come across a lot of personalities. Yeah.
1: Right. Personality management should definitely be a job,
2: right.
1: a double paid job, time and a half. Because, man, like,
2: I agree.
1: Just dealing with the network, you know, if you could imagine when I had Kev Pryor, that's just one show, and they got like six people on them. So imagine
2: yes.
1: 15, 20, 30 shows a week, and everybody got needs and wants and goals that they want to try to reach. And, you know, me as one person just trying to just see where everybody's trying to go in this business. And it's great to see, like, people like yourself and Kevin, I'm still doing things and finding new ways to do things and,
2: yes.
1: and staying in the mix, because it don't happen overnight, but it definitely could happen if you stay in it at the right time.
2: Correct.
1: And I'm sure that you can see how that works for you.
2: Right.
1: And I guess, you know, what is the latest thing that you're doing now that led from one thing to the other that you wasn't even thinking that you was going to be doing, but now it's like, oh, well, I'm here. Let's do this.
2: Well, to be honest, even being on the show,
1: mm-hmm.
2: you know, I wouldn't think that I'd be, you know, in the radio stations and, you know, on podcasts, even initially, you know, as when I started with the casting of, you know, filming, then mm-hmm. it became, okay, now I'm in the modeling and now I'm in the hosting. So it's,
1: I think you have the gift and the gift, like you have the double gift, because you look, you have attractive look, and then you have a good personality, and normally those two, when those two connect, it's like all right, now you just got to throw some work ethic behind it, which you have that, and then that's the triple threat of making it in this business, because you can get through a lot of doors by not even saying anything, but you can get through more doors by having some energy that people rock with, you have good positive energy around, and then if you know how to control and do some business to help other people, then that's another thing that people that run businesses like that type of energy around,
2: because
1: it definitely allows you to still be who you are and you to come to the table. And again, I was excited to get you on the show because I just like to interview people that I know are doing or have done things that the world doesn't know about. So this interview could drop whenever it drops, and if 10 to 15 new people know who you are, I've done my job. Like, and because then those people, they won't forget. They'll follow you, they'll go to your Instagram, and now boom, it'll start to multiply like that. And I think that's been the gift of podcasting, what people don't really understand about the technique of it. It's not just you just doing a recording, you're in the studio. It's more or less how it the people that have eyes on it after you do it.
2: Yes, I agree.
1: And
2: I completely agree.
1: That is where we are with it right now. But yeah, we're gonna go to our first break in about 2 minutes. But let them know what your Instagram and your social media is now before we go to this break, and then we come back and talk about what you got going on now.
2: Okay, my Instagram is at Ivy_Vavoom. Some people call me Evie. Some people call me Ivy. It's Ivy_Vavoom, VAVOOM. And you can usually find me there or on Facebook, Yvette Vargas. And you can find me in many projects and definitely reach out.
1: Okay, so you heard it here first. Miss Ivy Vavoom is here. We are the New Blacks on Wall Street. This is the producer's point of view. I am the producer, and it's my point of view. We'll be right back.
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2: Hey, yo, what's good, y'all? This is Kango Kid from the legendary rap group UTS.

Y'all gotta chill on the hate, cause

0: go.
1: Yeah, I know what it is. JD Kiss, you know what I mean? I'm about to take over, but we ain't even here nor there. Y'all see what's going on. And it's all thanks to my big homie, DWI. He holding it down on all the stations with the Matrix. You know what I mean? Blasting off nothing but exclusive good music. So make sure y'all stay tuned. DWI, keep holding me down. DWI Radio, blasting off real big. The Matrix, you hearing it first from your boy, JD Kiss. And it is what it is. Kiss my ass.
2: The producer's point of view.
3: Welcome back. Welcome back to the PPOV. I am DWI, and this is Ivy. Ba-ba-boom. Ba-ba. I added an extra ba-ba. Don't mind me. Yeah, ba-ba-boom. So we were talking a little bit about where it all began for Ivy. And is Ivy your natural name? No, I think you said something else.
4: My name is Yvette.
3: Yvette.
4: So my childhood nickname is Ivy.
3: Okay.
4: Ivy.
3: Okay.
4: However, when I started in the, you know, in the acting roles, we had the director, Deborah Cardona, who she was just like, well, I'm going to call you Ivy, and Ivy it is. So everybody stuck with Ivy. And so I'm okay with that. You know, it's still spelled the same.
3: No, that makes sense. Shout out to Deb, too. She's dope. So, okay. So now we're here, and we're in the current, the new version of you. So what do you have planned now? What are you working on as we speak?
4: Well, right now as we speak, I just did a brand ambassador for Natural Born Brand.
3: Mm-hmm.
4: It's urban streetwear, and we did that. That was a good turnout.
3: That's on your social. That's on your Instagram too.
4: Yes, I just posted that yesterday.
3: Let me see which one is that. Let me go look into her business. Go ahead, I'm listening.
4: I also did ambassador for a cake brand.
3: Mm-hmm.
4: That's also urban streetwear, and now I'm just trying to pop out for the auditions that are coming up for Deja Vu Films, which is Butterfly. That's a new project that should be coming up soon, so mm-hmm. I'll be working in that as well. And pretty much that's what's going on. I'm just showing up to the castings and auditions and making my time worthwhile while I'm back in New York until I go
3: back. Exactly. I seen she put up a deadline, like, get me from here to here. That's it. Gingerbread, man, she is in the wind with it. I said, oh, let me get in.
4: Right.
3: I didn't even play around. You see, we pick some days for the week. I said, you know what? Yep, I'm the first day.
4: So I went to 950 Lounge. I said, let me go over there because they caught me too while they could. And then I said, all right, now I've got to go over here to
3: be. Being booked and busy is great because, again, it allows you to create that, not even like the allure, but to show people, like, look, I don't have time right now. Like,
4: right.
3: Our time is our best commodity. I'm in this space now where, like, I turned 51 last year. Well, this year, so I see things different now, and I had a great from 25 to 50. Like, well, I just was doing everything I loved to do, so I don't have one of those regretful, like, oh, I didn't go on vacation, I didn't do this. Like,
4: yes.
3: So my life was a vacation. You know, this industry, you know, mm-hmm. we can always be, you know, a fly on the wall or dragonfly on
4: very
3: the wall.
4: Very multifaceted.
3: To some interesting situations that's happening. There's always a party, there's always a red carpet, there's always some celebrities, or so all of the things that, you know, makes New York, New York.
4: Yes. And sometimes things happen all at once, even the same day, where you have to feel like you got to pick and choose where you're mm-hmm. going to go and separate your time.
3: Listen.
4: Show face here for 2 or 3 hours and show face over
3: right.
4: here.
3: We time management.
4: Yes.
3: So now let's talk about time management. What do you feel like within your next, you know, the next, I don't like to do 5 years, so I want to say the next, you know, 5 minutes to 15 minutes to, now the next couple of weeks, like, what do you, before you leave New York, what do you want to achieve? What are you working on?
4: Again, new experiences, you know what I mean? I want to continue to meet new people. I want to continue to see how far I can go, you know? I do.
3: And is it just in acting, or is this in acting,
4: no, general,
3: modeling?
4: In general. Just
3: podcasting.
4: In every area. Podcasting, I would like to explore more as well. I mean, I've had that, you know, opportunity for quite some time now, but, you know, I've been caught up with the acting and with the modeling, and so I still love those areas, and I'm still going to tap in, but, you know, I still need to feel like I need something more challenging. I need to challenge myself.
3: So if you did a podcast, if you mm-hmm. did a podcast, and what would you call it first?
4: To be honest, Vavoom Entertainment, right. You know?
3: All right. That's perfect. That. And again, I'm looking at some of these pictures on here, and I'm just looking at the color schemes for it. If you set the studio up in that way, I think, because you have that real...
4: I have a classic right. feel for black and red and gold.
3: Right.
4: You know, I just feel like...
3: Literally, the first time you put on one of the new blacks on Wall Street, like, it matched your whole outfit already.
4: Yes.
3: It was the bait. It was like the tan color. I had just made
4: leopard,
3: that color. Yeah.
4: Yes.
3: And you had the leopard jacket on. So it almost was like, she was made for this. But so what would your topic base be about on your podcast? What would it be driven by?
4: I've gotten a lot of attention where if I'm having a conversation with someone and we could be discussing anything, it always leads to relationships. It
3: yeah,
4: always
3: that's
4: leads
3: the easiest
4: to those
3: thing.
4: Experiences.
3: Yeah. I don't know what it is about us that we just need to have these conversations about relationships so broad in
4: yes.
3: a way where it's normally just supposed to be a one-on-one thing unless you're doing some other type of polygamy, you know, one of
4: right.
3: them things. So outside of that, it's like,
4: yeah,
3: it should just be about the type of person you are, the type of person you like, and then boom. But it always
4: leads to that.
3: Right.
4: It always leads to, oh, so what do you think of this? And what do you think of that? And oh my God, I didn't know you went through this. Oh my God, so how did you handle that? So I think I'm pretty good in that.
3: So do you
4: area.
3: Feel like people just confide in you?
4: Yes.
3: Do you think it's just for your experiences? Or if they don't know nothing about your experience, is it how you present yourself?
4: It could be both.
3: Or they just want to just F around and find out. They just want to just
4: ask.
3: Well,
4: that could be that too.
3: They want to see how far you're going to go.
4: Yes.
3: With
4: yes, it could be all around every subject, every topic. It could be all around,
3: right? Because I think that's interesting. Like I feel like I'm a great moderator of it because I did a lot of dating but I did a lot of dating not in serious relationships all the time, but serious enough where I took it serious, but it just wasn't marriage or anything else that people would deem that
4: right.
3: You know,
4: and sometimes people just see things in their own perspective. You mm-hmm. know, they just are unable to see things in someone else's point of view, and so I think that I've considered myself and even, you know, my very close friends and family, whereas like I can be very unbiased.
3: Right.
4: You know, whereas like, no, you know, we have the male and the female point of view. You know, it's just like us women, we ain't always right.
3: Right.
4: You know, and sometimes, you know, when we have the right, cool. But when we don't, let's just see.
3: So let's do this. One of the biggest debate topics that I see a lot and I've been a part of online is like how people show up. So let's just talk about like the first date they like, or not even the first date, like if someone was trying to pursue you and they wanted to take you out, do you have a long list of where you're not gonna go, or
4: no.
3: is it based on the vibe of the person that you meet and where
4: vibe.
3: You are at the time?
4: Yeah, no, it's the vibe of the person. It doesn't even matter like where I'm at the time, or you know, based on, no, you could take me to a drive-thru, I'm okay with that. You know
3: right.
4: what I mean? Because first of all, you never know a person's situation,
3: mm-hmm.
4: you know? But the quality of the person, you know, and what they value, you know, for me is important.
3: Right, because I find that it's not even so much about the how much money do you have or the dollar amount or how much money you're willing to spend. It's our first time meeting
4: each other.
3: And would you like to do something meaningful where we can actually get a chance
4: get
3: to see
4: know
3: how,
4: each
3: right.
4: other. Yes, let's get to know each other. Let's pick up the vibe. Because what if it's somebody that, you know what, is something that is like, okay, you know, cool. We could remain associates or we could remain, you know, it could be business. It could be anything of that nature where you're just grabbing a cup of coffee and it could be just as simple as that.
3: Right, but see, that's you saying that, but there's other women
4: yeah,
3: that
4: are take that grab that cup
3: oh
4: of
3: he being cheap like
4: yeah,
3: but it's like we're not even talking about the value or the amount of the coffee, if it's a Dunkin' Donuts, if it's Starbucks, or if it's some
4: yeah,
3: ritzy
4: that's
3: place
4: a thing, right?
3: It's the fact that we get a chance to do something where it's not we gotta wait for a waiter, we gotta do this, we gotta do all this whole song and dance, like to eat, and who knows how hungry you're gonna be
4: right.
3: when you go out for the
4: right.
3: first time. But I just feel like I see a lot of the people trying to pocket watch more or less than actually get to know what's in someone's heart and head.
4: Exactly.
3: And that's probably why we have a problem in the dating space right now. At least I think so, because I feel like in all of my dating, no one's never pressured me about the type of dates. That's never been an issue, so I don't understand how
4: but
3: they made that.
4: I think that's a day a lot of people are feeling pressured into, you know, portraying to have something that they don't have, or, you know, to live a lifestyle that they really don't
3: so you
4: live.
3: Think social media that's making that happen? Because I'm wondering who made this up.
4: I think social media has a lot to do with it, you know, because people fall under these false impressions of, you know, what a person posts.
3: Right.
4: But sometimes, and most times, people are not what they post to be.
3: supposed to be. That's a line right there. And again, we all, like, if I look at your page right now, like, it don't show your struggles on there.
4: No, it doesn't, but I do struggle.
3: Right. But it shows what you're presenting and your art that you have. Again, mine, you'll see interviews. If you listen to some of the interviews, you may hear some of the struggles, but I'm never going to, as the type of personality that I am, I'm never going to sit in a problem. So I'll talk about the problem, but I'm not going to sit in it. I already got a solution for the problem.
4: I'm
3: not going to talk too much about it until I figure it out. And then I'll talk about what I went through, what I'm going through now, and then how I got through it after it's done. So it often makes me think, like, you know, are people just not using their judgment to understand who's who and what's what?
4: So I think that's judgment. I think a lot of people just lack discernment.
3: That was the word I was searching for in my.
4: When you lack discernment, then you know you lack direction.
3: Mm-hmm.
4: And sometimes, you know, you can be surrounded by individuals that are always, if you find a problem for the solution, they'll help you find an extra problem for the solution.
3: Don't you hate them type of
4: yes,
3: people? Like,
4: yes.
3: They just can't get out their own way. Like,
4: right.
3: I gave you a solution, now you're giving me another, but what if this don't work? I hate the what if this don't work people. Like, I don't even have that in my, I don't even.
4: Right. And sometimes you have those individuals where they're just like their own worst critic, you know. It's like,
3: how do you deal with those type of people that's in your circle? Do you coach them through it?
4: I nip it. Like, that's a you situation, so you're not gonna put that on me.
3: Right.
4: Because again, I won't say that I'm perfect. I'll always admit that I'm not. I've had flaws where it's like, oh, okay, well, I have to work on this area, or I have to work this with myself or whatnot. Mm-hmm. But again, that's something where it's like self-awareness and, you know, discernment, where it's like, all right, this is something that you can work on, and if you're not willing to do that and you want to ask for a suggestion or an opinion on my behalf, then I'm willing to give that. But if you're not going to fix it,
3: right,
4: or you're going to find a problem for the problem you just gave me and I gave you the solution to it, like, come on. Now, I can't be around that for too long.
3: What do you think about the people who think negative about people from the Bronx before they get to know us?
4: Like, right. I mean, listen, I've had people who've thought negatively about me, you know, like, oh, you know, you from the South Bronx. Damn, what was that like? Oh, so now I see why you carry yourself. No, I always got a chip on my shoulder.
3: Right.
4: You know, but that doesn't make me, you know, ghetto individual, right, or, you know, like, I don't know how to carry myself in a situation. My daughter as well, you know, her leaving the South Bronx to go study in Florida. She's in West Palm Beach.
3: Mm-hmm.
4: So we could imagine what that's like, where it's like, oh, you from the Bronx?
3: Right. Accent, the way that she looks and everything else.
4: She's like, what is that supposed to mean? You know, I mean, she has her honors and things, and, you know, she carries herself very well, but there's moments where, you know, the South Bronx comes out of her.
3: Right. Yeah, and we all, it's always in us.
4: It's like, always so, in us,
3: you
4: know, yeah.
3: But for most of us, we have, like you said, the discernment to understand when it's time and when it's not time, especially as a woman, you know, as a Latina woman.
4: Yes.
3: Right? They got all of these, and they're up from the Bronx.
4: Yeah.
3: And then, so they could just keep throwing things on, but it's like, that's not who I am, though. That doesn't make
4: me. Right. You have to get to know me.
3: And I think... So to sum this whole interview up, this one first of many that we'll do, is like, I pretty much want people to be introduced to you that didn't know anything about you, and just understand who you are and what you got going on and where you're going. So
4: yes.
3: I guess in these last couple of minutes, you can definitely run down anything that we might have missed, and then give out all your contact information, where they can find you at, and if they got a deal or if they need something that they want you to be a part of, like how they can get in touch with you.
4: Yeah, they could get in touch with me on Instagram. It's, again, Ivy Vavoom. So a lot of others call me Ivy Vavoom. So it's IVY_Vavoom, VAVOOM. And you can find me on Instagram. Also, I'm on Facebook, Yvette Vargas. So Ivy is my childhood nickname for Yvette. You can find me there.
3: And that's what it was. And shout out to the newest drop that you just did, because we showed some of those pictures earlier, but I definitely want to salute to them and let them know they can go to Instagram and see that now. What was the latest drop?
4: The latest drop was Natural Born Brand.
3: Mm-hmm.
4: And that is an urban streetwear that I have modeled their attire
3: for.
4: Is
3: it these?
4: Yes.
3: Okay, so she has on a black jumpsuit on that one.
4: Yes, and also Chosen has done swimwear line as well. That was like the most recent drop as well.
3: All right, so again, it was a great pleasure having you here at the studio on Wall Street.
4: It was a pleasure.
3: So now the new blocks on Wall Street makes sense, and yes. I guess y'all can stay tuned for the pictures. We'll have some photos for y'all, and y'all stay tuned. Listen to this interview, go stream it, go watch it. You definitely go check it out on Producer's Point of View, The Matrix Studios on YouTube. Yes. All right. Till the next episode. We out.

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14: Yes, yes, yes, y'all. It's your girl Tuesday on a Tuesday. 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Nothing but rising stars and culture shifters. 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Tap in, turn it up, and stay locked in, because we getting into something real tonight.
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2: Hey, hey, hey, this is your girl Tuesday, only on a Tuesday, and I am back. And you already know we got to keep it locked and loaded only on the Tuesday Limelight Show, where you bring music, heat, real conversation, spotlight, nothing but rising stars and culture shifters. 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And you already know I got the hot topics too.

0: yo, it's your boy Foul Munch. You already know what it is. 1-2-1-2 and all that in the building. What's really good? 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
2: All right, y'all. So we're going to talk about some good stuff, right? So today's show, we want to talk about social media versus real life. Do y'all think social media is helping people or actually hurting people? You know, at this time and age, I see a lot of social media and the impact it's having with children, adults, you know, the good part of it is that it's there, you get to get information, but then there's this other dark side that we really don't know what's going on. You have children that get access to this same information. So we need to know, is it actually helping our community or is it actually breaking it down? So I'm gonna leave that for a food for thought for some of you guys. And you know, it's just a lot going on right now, right? So a lot of people also, when you think of the social media world, you don't know what you're gonna get off of it. So are people actually living real life or they're just posting for validation? So that's just something that we are not sure of. There has been a lot of speculation and talking about, you know, people's reality based on what they're posting on social media. Yes, I'm in a Rolls Royce today, but do I actually own that Rolls Royce? That's a question. So what's something that you guys that's out there, just food for thought, you know, what you actually view online, what you think people think is real and fake? Does it confuse you a little bit? Is social media becoming too much? Is it actually helping us or is it actually hurting us? I definitely want to dive into that. And, you know, we're going to take a music break. And, you know, we're going to continue to talk about this discussion because it's very important.

0: This is your girl Tuesday, only on a Tuesday Limelight, and we're here. Shout out to DSN Party 101.9 iHeart. I got my brother, okay, Fleet DJ's in the building. We outside. DJ Swerve is here, and he's gonna, you know, we're gonna get back into that topic because, you know, do you really think, and I really want to know from the fans too, you know, do you think social media is helping people or hurting people right now? So what's your vibes and how you feel about some of the online content? Is it fake? But people do believe a lot was happening, so it's like we don't know what's real and not. So, you know, tell me what's your take on that, DJ?
1: All of the above. All of the above.
0: Which part?
1: All, everything.
0: You think it's fake, or is it hurting?
1: It is fake, and it is hurting. Mentally.
0: Okay.
1: Because a lot of people, some people take the stuff way too serious.
0: Right.
1: It is helpful because you do get some positive content, but it's all in the algorithm of what you pay attention to.
0: Right.
1: So if you pay attention to negative stuff, you're going to get negative content run right on your timeline.
0: Right.
1: If you pay attention to the positive stuff, you'll get positive stuff. So it's all of what your intake is. It's just like food. You know what
0: right
1: I'm saying? If you eat
0: you
1: bad,
0: are what you eat, they say.
1: Right. So basically the mind, body, and soul, right? So your mind first. So it's both. It's both sides.
0: Honestly, I think it's doing both too. Some, you know, social media is very powerful. It's giving people opportunities that, you know, we've never seen before. People are building brands, they're making money, getting visibility, but at the same time, it's actually hurting people, like you said, DJ Swerve. It's creating a compromise, like pressure, and this idea that you always gotta look perfect or be doing better than you really are. So it's like a tool, you know, it depends on how you use it. So think of this one, DJ Swerve. Are people living real life or are they just posting for validation? What's your feel on that?
1: They're trying to keep up with the Joneses. I believe right a lot of people are living beyond their means.
0: Mm-hmm.
1: Because they're worrying about other people's pockets.
0: Right.
1: What other people doing instead of worrying about their own. So yes, some people, not all. So that's split down the middle as well. Some people are getting a dose and a taste of reality.
0: Mm-hmm.
1: So they need to humble themselves.
0: Right.
1: Humble themselves.
0: And I think everything has to be aesthetic. Everything has to be validated. And it's like, what happens when the cameras is off? That's the real question. I think real life is happening, but a lot of people aren't present in it. So, you know, we're gonna get into, like, you know, how do you feel about seeing stuff online and you know it's fake, but people believe it? What you think, sir?
1: Again, it's split down the middle. You know,
0: right,
1: you got to have a conscious mind to know what, you know, what to believe and what not to believe. Everything, good publicity and bad publicity, is all it's all good. Like, you got to know how to believe what you need to believe and know what's, you know, not real. But it's all content. It's all entertainment.
0: Right.
1: But you just got to know, you know, what's real, what's not real.
0: And I gotta agree with that, like, because I don't know what to say. But, you know, we're going to get back into this. You know, we're going to listen to some fire music. So the conversation is right here, real life versus social media. But we're about to take a quick break. Don't go nowhere. We be right back. Your girl Tuesday.
2: I met this girl 2 years ago, and she was so swag that I started feeling miserable. But then someday I started praying, and now she's still cooler. But yes, the swag gap is very less.

0: me entertained all day. Makes the day go by fast.
1: So racked. Craig G. Welcome to America. Let's take it to the days when beats and rhymes, man.

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3: New York's number one for throwbacks.
4: We are back and we are talking the heat right now. We're talking about the validation of social media, and if it's real life or you just post it for validation, we don't know. Times is hard and tricky, you feel me? So, you know, people really believe everybody is happy, rich, unbothered, and they have no problems. And that's just not real. Also, relationships is like, people post like everything, like if it's a goal or like, but behind closed doors is a whole different story, you feel me? And let's be real, half of the luxury people, you know, that show off, you know, some of that stuff be rented and borrowed. Let's keep it real, you know, just for content. And that's respect if you're promoting or you're advertising for someone. But people still fall for it, you know, like they really be believing the hype when a lot of celebrities also do.
5: I do want to say this, though.
4: Go ahead.
5: I said it before, but I'm going to say it here on your show, on the mic. Mm-hmm. We're living in very hard times. A lot of people are losing jobs, don't have jobs. So
4: right.
5: I like what you said with that. People are flossing. But also, the thing about it is, when you floss and the rich is flossing, you got the poor watching. So you're setting yourself up to, there's been home invasions, right?
4: Yep.
5: There's been people getting robbed, killed for, because basically the wolves in the woods,
4: right?
5: So they you know, be careful what you post. I've been on that. I might take a lot of pictures, and I have a lot of pictures on my phone, but it doesn't make it to social media.
4: Yes, that's
5: and
4: how
5: I think about
4: it. I wear what I wear, and it's not to be flaunty. I know if I can't afford something, I'm going to wear something that I could afford.
5: Because somebody will approach you on, you know, you be in the street, so somebody will approach you and be like, yo, I know you got it, and they not even knowing you're doing it, whatever
4: right.
5: for. So, yeah,
4: right.
5: Gotta be careful how you move.
4: Well, I gotta say, we're gonna get back into something extra. Can you really build a career off social media, or is it temporary? What do you think, Swerve?
5: It remains to be seen. I don't know. I'm conflicted with that one. Mm-hmm. I'm on one end, I'm like, no, but then on the other end, times has changed, so I don't know. I don't know what the future holds in another 5 to 10. Will they? And I did ask this question: will they be legends or will they be icons? And
4: right.
5: what they do, like a DJ, like an artist, you know?
4: Right. But in the world we live in, you can actually build a career off of social media. I think some people are doing it.
5: Yes.
4: The people that last, you know, they're the ones that turn followers into income, and they know how to do it. They turn brand deals into real opportunities. But if you're just chasing like trends that's temporary, social media can open other doors. But you still gotta have something solid behind it. So you already know we gonna get back to the music. And that's the conversation right there, real life versus social media. But we about to take another break. Don't go nowhere, we be back. Y'all about to listen to that Sex in the Morning by your girl Tuesday.
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2: 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We are here, Party 101.9, and we just keeping it real, we keeping it lit, and we keeping the music going. 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
3: 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I'm back. Mr. Young enough to take your teeth, old enough to lick your mouth.
4: My apologies for being extra late, but it's Nate Dogg time to regulate. I hear you like to snap while you on Section 8, but if my finger snaps, sucker, I can get your Section 8. Kill me, they try every day, so I rub them because they really lie every day. I'm illy, they're gonna have to hide everything.

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You already know what it is. 1-2-1-2 and all that in the building was really good. 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
2: Yes, yes, yes, y'all. It's your girl Tuesday on a Tuesday. Back into Tuesday's Limelight Show, where we bring you heat, music, real conversations, and spotlight. Nothing but rising stars and culture shifters. You already know the vibes. Tap in, turn it up, and stay locked in because we getting into something real tonight.
3: I don't know. We used to talk all night. Promises. Used to always hold my hand.
4: What you cooking up? Is this
2: love? Is this love? And stay locked in because we getting into something real tonight.
3: 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We used to talk all night. Promises. We used to always hold.

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1: baby.

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And Jason had this girl Tammy with a purple Bentley. How she got it, I ain't never get to ask. I just knew that she was

0: 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Yo, Carlos, man, you making that guitar cry.
1: Bet this was your jam back in the day.
2: Oh,
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3: I wonder if she could tell I'm hard right now.